Fiji. Am I a fool without a mind? Or have I merely been too blind to realize? Oh, Gigi, why you've been growing up before my eyes. Gigi, you're not at all that funny, awkward.

While you were trembling on the brink, was I out yonder somewhere blinking at a star? Oh, Gigi, have I been standing up too close or back too far? When did your sparkle turn to fire and your warmth become desire? Oh, what miracle

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Let him stay away. That's when the phone rings, and I jump.

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He'll never hurt me anymore.

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The autumn leaves were floating unmeasured down to the ground, recovering the lake where we used to swim like children. When the sun would dare to shine. That time we used to be happy. Well, I thought we were. But the truth was that you had been longing to leave me, not daring to tell me. On that precious night, watching the lake, vaguely conscious, you said our story was ending.

The rain was killing the last days of summer. You had been killing my last breath of love since a long time ago. I still don't think I'm gonna make it through another love story. You took it all away from me. And there I stand. I knew I was gonna be the one left behind. But still, I'm watching the lake, vaguely conscious, and I know.

0: I, Anton, take thee, Maria.
1: I, Maria, take thee, Anton.
0: For richer, for poorer.
1: In sickness and in health.
0: To love and to honor.
1: And to keep
0: from each sun to each moon,
1: from tomorrow to tomorrow,
0: from now to forever,
1: till death do us part.
0: In this ring I be wed.

This has got to be the saddest day of my life. I called you here today for a bit of bad news. I won't be able to see you anymore because of my obligations and the ties that you have. We've been meeting here every day. And since this is our last day together, I want to hold you just one more time. When you turn and walk away, don't look back. I want to remember you just like this. Let's just kiss.